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1: 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Keep it right here. 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Best thing you know, shorty got low, low,
0: low, low, low, low, low. 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